SADC 360. This is the regional news and current affairs program. It brings the issues from 14 member countries of the Southern African Broadcasting Association, SABA. From 10:30 to 11 o'clock every Thursday, we are connected to our live studio in Maseru, the capital of Lesotho. 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

it's your birthday. We gon' party like it's your birthday.

I am Howard Mwangi. I'm the campaigns and communication officer at AfroDad. 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We need locally grown solutions. We need all people working together in order to liberate our continent economically and get better results.

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Jatin, your host for Just Jazz, coming to you every Sunday afternoon from 3 p.m. to 5 p.m. on Maputo Corridor Radio. Don't miss out on the smooth sounds and captivating rhythms that will take your weekend to the next level. 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

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This is the regional news and current affairs program. 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From 10:30 to 11 o'clock every Thursday, we are connected to our live studio in Maseru, the capital of Lesotho. 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

Would you cry if you saw me crying? And would you save my soul tonight? 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Or would you laugh

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Robert Kelly, or simply a Kelly with to all the women I have hurt, I am sorry. Well, this is featuring Rihanna. Well, it's now 10 minutes, actually 9 minutes to 18 to have Klezi Rombe with the news bulletin. I hope you are doing well with Maputo Corridor Radio. And this is, you know, your breakfast show. Let's have Humberto Luiz. Vou meter anel.

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So if you are a Portuguese speaker, the app is already in the Portuguese language. You have to download it from the App Store on iOS and on the Play Store on Android. So once you download it, the app will have an onboarding journey which will teach you about how to use it and what you can do. Currently, the app has dictionaries, modules, categories, as well as quizzes for practicing. In less than 45 days,

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2: The bulletin of the news is read by Claesio Rombe. Frelimo's president Daniel Chapo says that the party's National Cadres Conference, which begins today in the city of Chimoio, Central Manica Province, will discuss issues affecting the people and the country's development. Chapo emphasized that the conference serves above all to seek solutions that only Frelimo party can find. Daniel Chapo emphasized also that the Frelimo National Cadres Conference will reorganize the party's grassroots.
3: A realização das conferências, desde as células, até hoje, que estamos aqui na Conferência Nacional, que vamos ficar aqui 3 dias na cidade de Chimoio a debater as principais preocupações do povo 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
2: Daniel Chapo was speaking yesterday in the city of Chimoio, Central Manica Province, where he will chair the party's 11th National Conference of Cadres. More than 3,000 Frelimo delegates and guests are gathering from today until Sunday to discuss the situation of the party and of Mozambique during the 11th National Cadres Conference. The meeting will take place under the theme Challenges for the Consolidation of National Unity and Peace Towards Economic Independence. Commenting on the theme, the economist and delegate to the meeting, Elcidio Bashita, says it is important that all those present contribute towards this objective.
4: Os conferencistas devem contribuir apresentando aquilo que são os seus prismas relativamente ao desenvolvimento da nossa economia. 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
2: Over 3 days, participants will examine issues relating to the party's internal affairs, the country's current challenges, and the guidelines for the coming years. This bulletin of the news comes to you from Maputo Cordo Radio, the English language service of Radio Mozambique. The embassies of the Association of Southeast Asian Nations convene tomorrow in the country's capital Maputo the 2026 Asian Charity Bazaar. The event, to take place at the residence of the Indonesian ambassador, brings together embassies from Indonesia, Thailand, Timor-Leste, and Vietnam. The bazaar will feature cultural performances and traditional dishes of the 4 countries to celebrate 15th Asian Day. The organizing committee said that a portion of the proceeds will be channeled to charity causes as it looks forward to welcome visitors from Asian communities, diplomatic corps, as well as the Mozambican officials and business partners. And the Eduardo Mondlane University and

0: The University of Coimbra, Portugal have signed an agreement to strengthen academic cooperation between the two institutions. The agreement aims at expanding collaboration in the academic, scientific, and cultural fields while bringing closer the relations between Mozambique and Portugal. The two universities say the agreement lays new foundations for exchange of knowledge, experience, and resources between the two higher education institutions. Among the main areas covered by the agreement is academic and professional exchange, which is expected to provide new opportunities for collaboration between students, lecturers, researchers, and professionals from both universities. The agreement also provides for joint participation in activities linked to the UNESCO Chair in Heritage, an initiative that could strengthen the production and dissemination of knowledge regarding the preservation and enhancement of heritage. To end this bulletin of the news, here is the weather forecast from Maputo City for today, which is expected to be partly sunny, the high could be at 30 and the low at 22 degrees Celsius. This brings us to the end of the news.
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2: Well, it's now 8 minutes after 8. We had Claes Yurombe with the news bulletin. Let's now remind one of the greatest Mozambican reggae musicians, Ashikunda Materula, with the stone.

Banda do G, Money Ignite. Well, they are twins, very talented twins, Nilton and Milton, and they formed this band, do G. Well, I hope you're doing well with 105.9 FM, Maputo Corridor Radio. 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

Mbezu with Utumba. Actually, this song was released in 2017. We had also Kapadej with Mwana Muafrika. I hope you are doing well with 105.9 FM Maputo Corridor Radio. Well, tomorrow, the embassies of the Association of Southern Asian Nations will host the 2026 Asian Charity Bazaar in Maputo, bringing together the diplomatic missions of Indonesia, Thailand, Timor-Leste, and Vietnam. 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

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Well, 7 minutes to 9 for you are having your breakfast at this time. Bon appetit. Enjoy your meal. Let's have Suraya Ram with bye.

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3: Good morning, listener. Good morning, Bernice. Your Cotella deadline is for this Friday. Frelimo's President Daniel Chapo says that the party's National Cadres Conference, which begins today in the city of Chimoio, Central Manica Province, will discuss issues affecting the people and the country's development. More than 3,000 delegates and guests are gathering from today until Sunday to discuss the situation of the party and of Mozambique during the 11th National Cadres Conference. The embassies of the Association of Southeast Asian Nations convene tomorrow in the country's capital Maputo, the 2026 Asian Charity Bazaar. And the Eduardo Mondlane University and the University of Coimbra, Portugal have signed an agreement to strengthen academic cooperation between the two institutions. Thank you for your attention, dear listener.

0: So if you are a Portuguese speaker, the app is already in the Portuguese language. You have to download it from the App Store on iOS and on the Play Store on Android. So once you download it, the app will have an onboarding journey which will teach you about how to use it and what you can do. Currently, the app has dictionaries, modules, categories, as well as quizzes for practicing. In less than 45 days, we have 1,600 users using the app, and they have solved over 3,000. We've definitely reached some of the users that we intended to in the beginning. We've seen someone say that, "I couldn't speak with my grandma, but thanks to this, I have a resource that I can connect with my grandma." We've seen people from abroad saying that, "I always wanted to connect with the language and the cultures of my origin country, and with this, I can now try and understand it." A percentage of the users of the app are from other countries and continents altogether. So we have people from Berlin, from Madrid, from Australia, New Zealand, from Asia. We have people from Brazil. We have people from North America. So I believe that this is the platform that has the greatest number of Shangana and Makua speakers, students, because we currently have about 1,600 of them.
1: That's the voice of Ivan Bila, a Mozambican entrepreneur and founder of the local language translation app. They are working with Shangana, Makua.
0: So if you are a Portuguese speaker, the app is already in the Portuguese language. You have to download it from the App Store on iOS and on the Play Store on Android. So once you download it, the app will have an onboarding journey which will teach you about how to use it and what you can do. Currently, the app has dictionaries, modules, categories, as well as quizzes for practicing. In less than 45 days, we have 1,600 users using the app, and they have solved over 3,000. We've definitely reached some of the users that we intended to in the beginning. We've seen someone say that, "I couldn't speak with my grandma, but thanks to this, I have a resource that I can connect with my grandma." We've seen people from abroad saying that, "I always wanted to connect with the language and the cultures of my origin country, and with this, I can now try and understand it." A percentage of the users of the app are from other countries and continents altogether. So we have people from Berlin, from Madrid, from Australia, New Zealand, from Asia. We have people from Brazil. We have people from North America. So I believe that this is the platform that has the greatest number of Shangana and Makua speakers, students, because we currently have about 1,600 of them.
1: That's the voice of Ivan Bila, a Mozambican entrepreneur and founder of the local language translation app. They are working with Shangana.
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10: Morning is upon us.

Actually reminding one of the greatest musicians from the central part of the country with the song entitled Poneza Muzi Wango. Well, yesterday Beira City celebrated 119 years since it was elevated to a category of a city. And I believe that they're still enjoying, they're still in party. And today is the day of Nampula, and we'll bring, of course, updates on that part of the country. Let's hear fully this song by Madala, Poneza Muzi Wango.

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1: All

0: and development. Sharp emphasized that the conference serves above all to seek solutions that only Frelimo Party can find. Another top story from Radio Mozambique website says that more than 3,000 Frelimo delegates and guests are gathering from today until Sunday to discuss the situation of the party and of Mozambique during the 11th National Cadres Conference. The meeting will take place under the theme Challenges for Consolidation of National Unity and Peace Towards Economic Development. From this story, we now take a look at the Mozambique News Agency, saying that the Eduardo Mondlane University and the University of Coimbra, Portugal, have signed an agreement to strengthen academic cooperation between the two institutions. The agreement aims to expand collaboration in academic, scientific, and cultural fields while bringing closer the relations between Mozambique and Portugal. Another top story from Mozambique News Agency says that the National Roads Authority assures that emergency repairs continue to fill the potholes appearing on National Road No. 1 while awaiting the implementation of the project to completely rehabilitate and widen the Benfica-Zimpeti section in Maputo City. And his provincial representative in Maputo, Dede Novello, made the assurance on Thursday. This is Press Review coming to you from Maputo Cardo Radio, the English language service of Radio Mozambique. Still on Mozambique News Agency, it says that the Zambezi Valley Agency, based in the central Mozambican province of Tete, will disburse $6 million aimed at funding small and medium-sized enterprises in the central and northern regions of the country. According to Celso Cunha, Director General of Zambezi Valley Agency, who was speaking at the meeting under the motto Strengthening Local SMEs for Economic Links with Large Companies, the agency is already assessing 56 business plans. From this story, we go to Club of Mozambique, which says that the cities of Maputo and Matola are expected to face water supply restriction next Sunday due to scheduled maintenance work. According to a statement, scheduled maintenance will be carried out at the Umbeluzi Water Treatment Plant and the Shamakul Distribution Center, resulting in restrictions on water supplies. To close, we have a story also from Club of Mozambique saying that the Mozambican government plans to nearly triple the amount of allocable domestic public investment by 2026 to nearly $420 million, with the largest share going to infrastructure. The new medium-term fiscal framework, a document recently approved by the Council of Ministers as part of the strategy to consolidate public finances and finance the targets set by the government's five-year program and the national development strategies, establish public investment priorities. Dear listener, this is all for today's edition of Press Review. Join us on Monday, same time, here on 105.
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0: Well, Mario featuring Harmonize with a great track. Let us now fly to the northern province of Nampula. 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
7: 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Freaky wakey. 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
8: Morning is upon us.

Beauties of that part of the country. Well, first let's talk about beautiful women, no doubt. Well, Nampula is known for beautiful women, the Mutianas, yeah? The beautiful women it has. But there are also some landmarks in culture. Vibrant markets. National Ethnographic Museum, which is a home to an extraordinary collection of traditional artifacts, and the world-renowned Makonde Wood

Well, it is also known for vibrant street life, a rich Makua cultural heritage, and of course, its commercial core. But it has also natural wonders nearby. That's if you somehow travel to Nampula, you will see. Actually, I have never been there yet, but I guess that one day I will.

reality place where you can also taste delicious food. Blends fresh coastal seafood with rich island flavors like coconut, peanuts, and also the fairy piri piri.

There are so many that you can taste, places to visit. You know that the island of Nampula is also there, Ilha de Moçambique. It's in Nampula province, in the case, which you can also visit just in case you go to Nampula city. Make a plan to also visit the getaway to Ilha de Moçambique. Well, the city serves as the primary transit point to the legendary island of Mozambique, or simply Ilha.

the Mozambique, which is a UNESCO World Heritage Site featuring stunning colonial history and the coastal paradise just hours away.

And if you're planning to visit, Nampula City, one of the easiest ways, of course, is by flight. Well, it's easier, it's quick, it can be a little bit, maybe not that expensive, but if you need, you will. But you can also go by car. Sure, it will take you some while, but you will get there. Let's hear fully this song of Pentana by Yufuru, where we have we can remind the voice of Zenabaka. 19 minutes now to 10.

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7: 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Freaky, wakey. It's breakfast time.
8: Morning is upon us.

from Nampula, we have the song entitled Sogra by Gusto Patricio. Well, it's now 9 minutes to 10. We keep on moving with our breakfast show. 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
7: 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Freaky wakey. 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

ready in the Portuguese language, you have to download it from the App Store on iOS and on the Play Store on Android. So once you download it, the app will have an onboarding journey which will teach you about how to use it and what you can do. Currently, the app has dictionaries, modules, categories, as well as quizzes for practicing. In less than 45 days, we have 1,600 users using the app, and they have solved over 3,000. We've definitely reached some of the users that we intended to in the beginning. We've seen someone say that, "I couldn't speak with my grandma, but thanks to this, I have a resource that I can connect with my grandma." We've seen people from abroad saying that, "I always wanted to connect with the language and the cultures of my origin country, and with this, I can now try and understand it." A percentage of the users of the app are from other countries and continents altogether. So we have people from Berlin, from Madrid, from Australia, New Zealand, from Asia. We have people from Brazil. We have people from North America. So I believe that this is the platform that has the greatest number of Shangana and Makua speakers, students, because we currently have about

0: Cana é o da indústria extrativa e também da exploração de hidrocarbonetos. Portanto, os conferencistas devem apresentar aquilo que são as suas opiniões no sentido de espivitar, por exemplo, a atividade agrícola.
1: Over 3 days, participants will examine issues relating to the parts internal affairs, the country's current challenges and the guidelines for the coming years. This bulletin of the news comes to you from Maputo Cordo Radio, the English language service of Radio Mozambique. The embassies of the Association of Southeast Asian Nations convene tomorrow in the country's capital Maputo the 2026 Asian Charity Bazaar. At the event to take place at the residence of the Indonesian ambassador brings together embassies from Indonesia, Thailand, Timor-Leste and Vietnam. The bazaar will feature cultural performances and traditional dishes of the four countries to celebrate 15th Asian Day. The organizing committee said that a portion of the profits will be channeled to charity causes as it looks forward to welcome visitors from Asian communities, diplomatic corps, as well as the Mozambican officials and business partners. The Eduardo Mondlane University and the University of Coimbra, Portugal have signed an agreement to strengthen academic cooperation between the two institutions. The agreement aims at expanding collaboration in the academic, scientific, and cultural fields while bringing closer the relations between Mozambique and Portugal. The two universities say the agreement lays new foundations for exchange of knowledge, experience, and resources between the two higher education institutions. Among the main areas covered by the agreement is academic and professional exchange, which is expected to provide new opportunities for collaboration between students, lecturers, researchers, and professionals from both universities. The agreement also provides for joint participation in activities linked to the UNESCO Chair in Heritage, an initiative that could strengthen the production and dissemination of knowledge regarding the preservation and enhancement of heritage. And the death toll from the boat accident that occurred on Thursday in northwestern Nigeria has risen to 50. The incident took place on a river in Sokoto State. According to local authorities, the boat was carrying farm workers. Boat accidents are common in Nigeria, particularly during the rainy season due to lack of supervision. To end this bulletin of the news, here is the weather forecast from Maputo City for today, which is expected to be partly sunny. The high could be at 30 and the low at 22 degrees Celsius. This brings us to the end of the news.
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So if you are a Portuguese speaker, the app is already in the Portuguese language. You have to download it from the App Store on iOS and on the Play Store on Android. So once you download it, the app will have an onboarding journey which will teach you about how to use it and what you can do. Currently, the app has dictionaries, modules, categories, as well as quizzes for practicing. In less than 45 days, we have 1,600 users using the app, and they have solved over 3,000. We've definitely reached some of the users that we intended to in the beginning. We've seen someone say that, "I couldn't speak with my grandma, but thanks to this, I have a resource that I can connect with my grandma." We've seen people from abroad saying that, "I always wanted to connect with the language and the cultures of my origin country, and with this, I can now try and understand it." A percentage of

0: The users of the app are from other countries and continents altogether. So we have people from Berlin, from Madrid, from Australia, New Zealand, from Asia. We have people from Brazil. We have people from North America. So I believe that this is the platform that has the greatest number of Shangana and Makua speakers, students, because we currently have about 1,600 of them.
1: That's the voice of Ivan Bila, a Mozambican entrepreneur and founder of the local language translation app. They are working with Shangana, Makua, and Lumbe.

0: So if you are a Portuguese speaker, the app is already in the Portuguese language. You have to download it from the App Store on iOS and on the Play Store on Android. So once you download it, the app will have an onboarding journey which will teach you about how to use it and what you can do. Currently, the app has dictionaries, modules, categories, as well as quizzes for practicing. In less than 45 days, we have 1,600 users using the app, and they have solved over 3,000. We've definitely reached some of the users that we intended to in the beginning. We've seen someone say that, "I couldn't speak with my grandma, but thanks to this, I have a resource that I can connect with my grandma." We've seen people from abroad saying that, "I always wanted to connect with the language and the cultures of my origin country, and with this I can now try and understand it." A percentage of the users of the app are from other countries and continents altogether. So we have people from Berlin, from Madrid, from Australia, New Zealand, from Asia. We have people from Brazil. We have people from North America. So I believe that this is the platform that has the greatest number of Shangana and Makua speakers, students, because we currently have about 1,600 of them.
1: That's the voice of Ivan Bila, a Mozambican entrepreneur and founder of the local language translation app. They are working with Shangana, Makua, and Ilanga.

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0: Coming next, the news.
1: The bulletin of the news is read by Claesio Romben. Frelimo's president Daniel Chapo says that the party's national cadres conference, which begins today in the seat of Chimoio, Central Manica Province, will discuss issues affecting the people and the country's development. Chapo emphasized that the conference serves above all to seek solutions that only Frelimo party can find. Daniel Chapo emphasized also that the Frelimo National Cadres Conference will reorganize the party's grassroots.
2: A realização das conferências, desde as células, até hoje, que estamos aqui na Conferência Nacional, que vamos ficar aqui 3 dias na cidade de Chimoio a debater as principais preocupações do povo 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
1: Daniel Chapo was speaking yesterday in the seat of Chimoio, Central Manica Province, where he will chair the party's 11th National Conference of Cadres. More than 3,000 Frelimo delegates and guests are gathering from today until Sunday to discuss the situation of the party and of Mozambique during the 11th National Cadres Conference. The meeting will take place under the theme Challenges for the Consolidation of National Unity and Peace Towards Economic Independence. Commenting on the theme, the economist and delegate to the meeting, Elcidio Bashita, says it is important that all those present contribute towards this objective.
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1: Over 3 days, participants will examine issues relating to the party's internal affairs, the country's current challenges, and the guidelines for the coming years. This bulletin of the news comes to you from Port Cordo Radio, the English language service of Radio Mozambique. The embassies of the Association of Southeast Asian Nations convene tomorrow in the country's capital Maputo the 2026 Asian Charity Bazaar. The event to take place at the residence of the Indonesian ambassador brings together embassies from Indonesia, Thailand, Timor-Leste and Vietnam. The bazaar will feature cultural performances and traditional dishes of the 4 countries to celebrate 15th Asian Day. The organizing committee said that a portion of the proceeds will be channeled to charity causes as it looks forward to welcome visitors from Asian communities, diplomatic corps,

0: as well as the Mozambican officials and business partners. The Eduardo Mondlane University and the University of Coimbra, Portugal have signed an agreement to strengthen academic cooperation between the two institutions. The agreement aims at expanding collaboration in the academic, scientific, and cultural fields while bringing closer the relations between Mozambique and Portugal. The two universities say the agreement lays new foundations for exchange of knowledge, experience, and resources between the two higher education institutions. Among the main areas covered by the agreement is academic and professional exchange, which is expected to provide new opportunities for collaboration between students, lecturers, researchers, and professionals from both universities. The agreement also provides for joint participation in activities linked to the UNESCO Chair in Heritage, an initiative that could strengthen the production and dissemination of knowledge regarding the preservation and enhancement of heritage. And the death toll from the boat accident that occurred on Thursday in northwestern Nigeria has risen to 50. The incident took place on a river in Sokoto State. According to local authorities, the boat was carrying farm workers. Boat accidents are common in Nigeria, particularly during the rainy season due to lack of supervision. To end this bulletin of the news, here is the weather forecast from Maputo City for today, which is expected to be partly sunny. The high could be at 30 and the low at 22 degrees Celsius. This brings us to the end of the news.
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3: Good morning, listener of Maputo Corridor Radio. Good morning, Carlos Josualdo Mabutana, our interviewer today. He's a writer, and he will brief us about his seventh book entitled As Redes Sociais Mataram a Democracia. The book is available in Portuguese and also in English.
4: Thank you very much for this opportunity to being here in your show again. It's always a pleasure. And yes, it's my seventh book, so very excited to talk about it.
3: What can you expect in this seventh book before we talk about it?
4: I think it's a challenging book. It's a provocative topic, but I also feel it's an important topic to think and reflect individually, but also as a society. So I think it's a provocation for a reflection.
3: As redes sociais mataram a democracia, or simply, social media killed democracy. What do you want to say in general about this thing?
4: So it's actually very interesting. This book was published in both languages, in Portuguese and English. It's my first book also published in English, so also a new step in my career as a writer. So this affirmation that social media killed democracy is actually a question, because the word democracy comes from the Greek words, combination of demos, meaning people, and kratia, meaning power. So it should mean the power of the people. That's the significance of democracy. So in its essence, it's a beautiful word and it's a beautiful meaning that people should decide who they want ruling or running a country or a society. What we are bringing here, or what I'm bringing in this book, is a provocation that is it still true that we live in a true democracy where

0: each person is deciding by themselves who is the best leader. Because social media has an impact of influencing, of shaping perspectives, opinions, ideas. And it can guide people into believing in different things and making different decisions that are not always very rational. So at that stage, the big question of this book is, in our times where we all have our devices, we are all under social media influence, are we still making rational decisions? Are we still making the best decisions? Or are we being manipulated, influenced by social media? And if that's the case, is it a true democracy still or something else?
1: Thank you for this explanation. I would like to understand, are you taking this theme in general or only in the case of Mozambique?
0: Normally, Mozambique leaves social phenomena at a different time than most of the world. But I feel that social media is one of those cases where everyone is going through the same process of learning, adapting, experiencing. So this is not a book written to the Mozambican context or thinking about the Mozambican context. I think it's a global topic. This topic is being discussed in the United States. It's being discussed in Europe, in South America, in Africa, in Asia. So I think it's a reflection that we can have in Mozambique, but we can also have in other countries, in other societies or different contexts.
1: This somehow influenced you to write the book in English, or both Portuguese and English?
0: So I decided to also write this book in English, again, because I truly believe this is a global topic. This discussion is not limited to Mozambique. So I thought also, why close the book in Portuguese only, right? So this book being in English also is available to people from other countries or the societies, and they can also make part of this journey of reflecting. The book is being published in Mozambique and was presented in Mozambique initially, but my plan is then to also do presentations in different opportunities and other markets whenever it's possible. But I think the topic itself deserved also an English version, and that's why I decided to do it this way.
1: And foreign market selling or online or physical right now?
0: No, not yet. So we are currently only selling in Maputo. I'm planning also to do a launch in Portugal, in Lisbon, later in the year, I think in December. It will be presented also in Lisbon, but we are open to explore other opportunities and different markets. So, let's see.
1: As redes sociais mataram a democracia, does the book answer this question?
0: No, that's not the intention of the book. It's not answering. It's starting a question and giving different ingredients, inputs, perspectives. But I think the real success is starting a reflective process in each of the readers so that each one can make it his or her own conclusion. So I have my opinion. The people who are reading the book might have different opinions. And the idea is first think alone by yourself. Am I being influenced? Am I still making the best decisions, not just in politics, but in life in general? But I think step two is talking to other people, is sharing, is starting a conversation. I think that's the society.

0: at a level of not just staying in our own minds, but then also discussing with other people, how do you feel this topic? How are you dealing with it? And how can we do better? How can we still be using these devices and this technology for goods? Us using the technology and not allowing the technology to use us. So,
1: after reading the book, what do you expect could be the outcome or the perception of the reader?
0: So I hope it's a wake-up call, because I think we all need. In my case, it started as a wake-up call, also exercise of me thinking that by looking at some of the social phenomena in different countries, I started thinking, are we still choosing the best leaders in a rational way, or are we following what is popping up on our phones, on our feeds, on our screens? So who's more popular, who has a better social media performance? How are we deciding as a society? So I started looking at different cases all over the world, and it brought me into analyzing and thinking about this. What I hope to achieve is that each person does this exercise of thinking, how am I using technology? And is there a balance? Is that a smart, a rational approach? Or am I being too naive and being too influenced and manipulated in a way? So I think it's a state of awakening. It's a state of being alert, of being capable of making rational and intelligent decisions moving forward.
1: I will have a population in Mozambique and mainly in Africa, made mainly by youth, which somehow they follow the social medias. In social media, they find their political leaders or the people they admire in politics. That somehow this gives the paths or the guidelines to the youth to how to follow and how to differentiate the topics published by these political people on social medias.
0: I think it gives us some warning signs to pay attention to, some tools also to, you should do this or try doing this exercise, try asking yourself these questions or have an analysis by doing this. So the book is not a complete guide, but I think it's a good starting point on how to be more aware, more alert, more conscious. And this thing about Mozambique and African continent being dominated by a youth population, it can be a gift, it can be a blessing if we give them an opportunity and education and guidance. But if not, it can be a curse. So it depends on how we give the space and the conditions to these youths to have a brighter future and develop a better continent. And a part of this is helping them on how to make good decisions. Youth needs the elders to guide them, to show them, to share the mistakes previous generations have made, so that they can learn quicker, faster, and take these continents to the next chapter, into a brighter future.
1: The book was launched on the 8th of July. How was the attendance?
0: No, it was a great event. We had a full house, which is always a question if you are doing an event, are people going to show up or not? And this is a controversial topic, I would say. So I would

0: was also aware about that, so not very sure about the people joining me in this special day. But thankfully, it went well. We had a full house. I had Wilker Diaz as the presenter of this new book, and we had a great conversation. It was also an interactive session, so we had a moment of Q&A discussion with the audience, so people are also voicing their opinions and perspectives before reading the book, but about the topic itself. And we also had a good combination of youth and elders that also helped in the conversation being so rich and so interesting as it was. So, very happy, successful day, so a big win.
1: And lesson learned on that day?
0: The lesson learned is we should all use our minds in a better way and be aware of not just go with the flow or with what your instincts tell you or what you are seeing, but thinking a combination of heart and mind is the right way to go.
1: For those willing to purchase or find the book in Maputo or in Mozambique, as you said, it's available right now only in the country, where shall we, as we are talking now, guide them to?
0: So the people can find information on my Facebook page. It's Carlos Osvaldo Mabutana. And I have a post there explaining where the book is for sale. So I think it's very easy. Just go to Facebook.
1: In both versions.
0: In both versions, Portuguese and English. So my Facebook again, Carlos Osvaldo Mabutana. And you can find the information there.
1: Any additional information you'd like to share with us?
0: No, just thank you again for this opportunity to talk about this new book. It's a new chapter. Each book is an adventure. So very happy to conclude this one. And now already start thinking about the number 8.
1: How many exemplars have you printed for Mozambique?
0: We have a few hundreds so far. And when we finish, so we can do more.
1: Thank you very much. Thank you.
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0: So if you are a Portuguese speaker, the app is already in the Portuguese language. You have to download it from the App Store on iOS and on the Play Store on Android. So once you download it, the app will have an onboarding journey which will teach you about how to use it and what you can do. Currently, the app has dictionaries, modules, categories, as well as quizzes for practicing. In less than 45 days, we have 1,600 users using the app, and they have solved over 3,000. We've definitely reached some of the users that we intended to in the beginning. We've seen someone say that, "I couldn't speak with my grandma, but thanks to this, I have a resource that I can connect with my grandma." We've seen people from abroad saying that, "I always wanted to connect with the language and the cultures of my origin country, and with this, I can now try and understand it." A percentage of the users of the app are from other countries and continents altogether. So we have people from Berlin, from Madrid, from Australia, New Zealand, from Asia. We have people from Brazil. We have people from North America. So I believe that this is the platform that has the greatest number of Shangana and Makua speakers, students, because we currently have about 1,600 of them.
1: That's the voice of Ivan Bila, a Mozambican entrepreneur and founder of the local language translation app. They are working with Shangana Makua.
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2: Next, the news.
1: Frelimo's President Daniel Chapo says that the party's National Cadres Conference, which begins today in the seat of Chimoio, Central Manica Province, will discuss issues affecting the people and the country's development. Chapo emphasized that the conference serves above all to seek solutions that only Frelimo party can find in. Daniel Chapo emphasized also that the Frelimo National Cadres Conference will reorganize the party's grassroots.
3: A realização das conferências, desde as células, até hoje, que estamos aqui na Conferência Nacional, que vamos ficar aqui 3 dias na cidade de Chimoio a debater as principais preocupações do povo 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
1: Daniel Chapo was speaking yesterday in the seat of Chimoio, Central Manica Province, where he will chair the party's 11th National Conference of Cadres. More than 3,000 Frelimo delegates and guests are gathering from today until Sunday to discuss the situation of the party and of Mozambique during the 11th National Cadres Conference. The meeting will take place under the theme Challenges for the Consolidation of National Unity and Peace Towards Economic Independence. Commenting on the theme, the economist and delegate to the meeting, Elcidio Bashita, says it is important that all those present contribute towards this objective.
4: Os conferencistas devem contribuir apresentando aquilo que são os seus prismas relativamente ao desenvolvimento da nossa economia. 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
1: Over 3 days, participants will examine issues relating to the party's internal affairs, the country's current challenges, and the guidelines for the coming years. This bulletin of the news comes to you from Maputo Corridor Radio, the English language service of Radio Mozambique. The embassies of the Association of Southeast Asian Nations convene tomorrow in the country's capital Maputo the 2026 Asian Charity Bazaar. The event to take place at the residence of the Indonesian ambassador brings together embassies from Indonesia, Thailand, Malaysia, and Vietnam. The bazaar will feature cultural performances and traditional dishes of the 4 countries to celebrate 15th Asian Day. The organizing committee said that a portion of the profits will be channeled to charity causes as it looks forward to welcome visitors from Asian communities, diplomatic corps, as well as the Mozambican officials and business partners. The Eduardo Mondlane University and the University of Coimbra, Portugal have signed an agreement to strengthen academic

0: economic cooperation between the two institutions. The agreement aims at expanding collaboration in the academic, scientific, and cultural fields while bringing closer the relations between Mozambique and Portugal. The two universities say the agreement lays new foundations for exchange of knowledge, experience, and resources between the two higher education institutions. Among the main areas covered by the agreement is academic and professional exchange, which is expected to provide new opportunities for collaboration between students, lecturers, researchers, and professionals from both universities. The agreement also provides for joint participation in activities linked to the UNESCO Chair in Heritage, an initiative that could strengthen the production and dissemination of knowledge regarding the preservation and enhancement of heritage. And the death toll from the boat accident that occurred on Thursday in northwestern Nigeria has risen to 50. The incident took place on a river in Sokoto State. According to local authorities, the boat was carrying farm workers. Boat accidents are common in Nigeria, particularly during the rainy season due to lack of supervision. To end this bulletin of the news, here is the weather forecast from Maputo City for today, which is expected to be partly sunny. The high could be at 30 and the low at 22 degrees Celsius. This brings us to the end of the news. That was the news here on 105.9 FM, Maputo Corridor Radio Current Affairs Program in Zava. My name is Glazio Rombe. Welcome back to Inzava.
1: This is Inzava.
0: The government of India has pledged its continued support to improve healthcare services in Mozambique. Bernicia Cotella reports.
2: India has reaffirmed its commitment to strengthening cooperation with Mozambique in health, education, humanitarian assistance, and economic development. Speaking during celebrations marking the 88th anniversary of India's independence in Maputo, India High Commissioner Robert Shetkitong highlighted ongoing support to Mozambique, including free medical camps, medicine donations, and humanitarian assistance following recent floods. He announced that a team of Indian doctors will soon conduct free medical camps in Tete and Zambezia following a similar initiative that benefited about 500 people in Nampula.
3: Today, we have large numbers of Mozambicans of Indian origin from Goa, Daman, and Diu. Therefore, due to all this collective historical, cultural, trading factors, we have a fairly large Indian community here in Mozambique. Today, India has substantial business presence. Indian companies have invested in energy and coal sectors. We have Indian mining operations. Large numbers of Indian companies are based in Nacala, Beira, and Maputo. And we have Indian community mostly in most of the major cities and towns. Friends, thousands of farmers from the north, from Niasia, Nampula, Zambezi, and Tet, every year sell about 250 to 300 million worth of pigs and peas. In fact, Mozambique is the largest exporter of pigs and peas from Africa to India. Mozambican students studying in India form one of the largest groups of students from Africa in India. This year, Government of India provided 120 full scholarships to Mozambican students to study in India. And this, again, like last year it was about 55, this year it doubled to 120. And at the High Commission, we deliberately made this effort, and I can say, Excellency, all the provinces in Mozambique, including Niasia, where you had served for some time, all students had represented all the provinces in Mozambique. And in my discussions, I can always hear that the leadership is really happy with this decision by the High Commission to really reach out to students in other provinces besides Maputo.

0: Every year, I think more than 100, about 200 Mozambicans also attend various short-term training programs in India. These are fully funded by Government of India. You had attended the program with our Honorable Minister of State for External Affairs, where he announced donation of medicines for Mozambique to augment your country's medical capacity and infrastructure. These consignments have been delivered. Following the devastating floods, Government of India donated 500 metric tons of rice, essential medicines, and shelter kits. The good part about these efforts is that it was not only the Government of India who came forward, but Indian nationals, people of Indian origin who were here in this country, had all come together. They had donated generously, and I was very much involved with them when we donated essential food items in Maputo, in Marakwen, in Saisai, in Muamba, and in Sabi. For Mozambican students who have studied in India through ICCR scholarship, and many more who have studied on self-financing basis, I only want to tell you that you are the important links between our two countries.
1: That was India's High Commissioner to Mozambique speaking to Maputo Corridor Radio. The diplomat said the friendship between India and Mozambique continues to grow through cooperation, solidarity, and people-to-people exchanges. For Inzava, this is Bernicia Kotela.
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2: This is Maputo Corridor Radio Current Affairs Program Inzava. My name is Glazio Rombe. We now recall today's edition of Press Review, in which we highlighted among other stories, the National Roads Authority assures that emergency repairs continues to fill the potholes appearing on National Road No. 1 while awaiting the implementation of the project to complete rehabilitate and widen the Benfica-Zimbete section in Maputo City. Your attention for more stories in this edition. Today we start by Radio Mozambique website saying that Frelimo President Daniel Chapo says that the party's National Cadres Conference, which begins today in Chimoio City, Central Manica Province, will discuss issues affecting the people and the country's development. Chapo emphasized that the conference serves above all to seek solutions that only Frelimo party can find. Another top story from Radio Mozambique website says that more than 3,000 Frelimo delegates and guests are gathering from today until Sunday to discuss the situation of the party and of Mozambique during the 11th National Cadres Conference. The meeting will take place under the theme Challenges for Consolidation of National Unity and Peace Towards Economic Development. From this story, we now take a look at the Mozambique News Agency saying that the Eduardo Mondlane University and the University of Coimbra, Portugal, have signed an agreement to strengthen academic cooperation between the two institutions. The agreement aims to expand collaboration in academic, scientific, and cultural fields while bringing closer the relations between Mozambique and Portugal. Another top story from Mozambique News Agency says that the National Roads Authority assures that emergency repairs continue to fill the potholes appearing on National Road No. 1 while awaiting the implementation of the project to completely rehabilitate and widen the Benfica-Zimbete section in Maputo City. And his provincial representative in Maputo, Dede Novello, made the assurance on Thursday. This is Press Review coming to you from Maputo Corridor Radio, the English language service of Radio Mozambique. Still on Mozambique News Agency, it says that the Zambezi Valley Agency, based in the central Mozambican province of Tete, will disburse $6 million aimed at funding small and medium-sized enterprises in the central and northern regions of the country. According to Celso Cunha, Director General of Zambezi Valley Agency, who was speaking at the meeting under the motto Strengthening Local SMEs for Economic Links with Large Companies,

0: The agency is already assessing 56 business plans. From this story, we go to Club of Mozambique, which says that the cities of Maputo and Matola are expected to face water supply restriction next Sunday due to scheduled maintenance work. According to a statement, scheduled maintenance will be carried out at the Umbeluzi Water Treatment Plant and the Shamakul Distribution Center, resulting in restrictions on water supplies. To close, we have a story also from Club of Mozambique saying that the Mozambican government plans to nearly triple the amount of allocable domestic public investment by 2026 to nearly $420 million, with the largest share going to infrastructure. The new medium-term fiscal framework, a document recently approved by the Council of Ministers as part of the strategy to consolidate public finances and finance the targets set by the government's five-year program and the national development strategies, establish public investment priorities.
1: This is Inzav.
0: With this list, now come to the end of today's edition of Inzav, produced by me, Glazi Rombe, and Bernice Yakotela. Goodbye for now.
1: This is Inzava, the first current affairs magazine of Maputo Corridor Radio, the English language service of Radio Mozambique.
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0: So if you are a Portuguese speaker, the app is already in the Portuguese language. You have to download it from the App Store on iOS and on the Play Store on Android. So once you download it, the app will have an onboarding journey which will teach you about how to use it and what you can do. Currently, the app has dictionaries, modules, categories, as well as quizzes for practicing. In less than 45 days, we have 1,600 users using the app, and they have solved over 3,000. We've definitely reached some of the users that we intended to in the beginning. We've seen someone say that, "I couldn't speak with my grandma, but thanks to this, I have a resource that I can connect with my grandma." We've seen people from abroad saying that, "I always wanted to connect with the language and the cultures of my origin country, and with this I can now try and understand it." A percentage of the users of the app are from other countries and continents altogether. So we have people from Berlin, from Madrid, from Australia, New Zealand, from Asia. We have people from Brazil. We have people from North America. So I believe that this is the platform that has the greatest number of Shangana and Makua speakers, students, because we currently have about 1,600 of them.
1: That's the voice of Ivan Bila, a Mozambican entrepreneur and founder of the local language translation app. They are working with Shangana.

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Listen here at Maputo Corridor Radio, the program that combines culture, tourism, business, and nature at the same place. Welcome to Inyambani Program, the program that promotes Inyambani Province.

So if you are a Portuguese speaker, the app is already in the Portuguese language. You have to download it from the App Store on iOS and on the Play Store on Android. So once you download it, the app will have an onboarding journey which will teach you about how to use it and what you can do. Currently, the app has dictionaries, modules, categories, as well as quizzes for practicing. In less than 45 days, we have 1,600 users using the app, and they have solved over 3,000. We've definitely reached some of the users that we intended to in the beginning. We've seen someone say that, "I couldn't speak with my

0: grandma, but thanks to this, I have a resource that I can connect with my grandma. We've seen people from abroad saying that I always wanted to connect with the language and the cultures of my origin country, and with this, I can now try and understand it. A percentage of the users of the app are from other countries and continents altogether. So we have people from Berlin, from Madrid, from Australia, New Zealand, from Asia. We have people from Brazil. We have people from North America. So I believe that this is the platform that has the greatest number of Shangana and Makua speakers, students, because we currently have about 1,600 of them.
1: That's the voice of Ivan Bila, a Mozambican entrepreneur and founder of the local language translation app. They are working with Shangana, Makua.
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0: So if you are a Portuguese speaker, the app is already in the Portuguese language. You have to download it from the App Store on iOS and on the Play Store on Android. So once you download it, the app will have an onboarding journey which will teach you about how to use it and what you can do. Currently, the app has dictionaries, modules, categories, as well as quizzes for practicing. In less than 45 days, we have 1,600 users using the app, and they have solved over 3,000. We've definitely reached some of the users that we intended to in the beginning. We've seen someone say that, "I couldn't speak with my grandma, but thanks to this, I have a resource that I can connect with my grandma." We've seen people from abroad saying that, "I always wanted to connect with the language and the cultures of my origin country, and with this, I can now try and understand it." A percentage of the users of the app are from other countries and continents altogether. So we have people from Berlin, from Madrid, from Australia, New Zealand, from Asia. We have people from Brazil. We have people from North America. So I believe that this is the platform that has the greatest number of Shangana and Makua speakers, students, because we currently have about 1,600 of them.
1: That's the voice of Ivan Bila, a Mozambican entrepreneur and founder.

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1: So if you are a Portuguese speaker, the app is already in the Portuguese language. You have to download it from the App Store on iOS and on the Play Store on Android. So once you download it, the app will have an onboarding journey which will teach you about how to use it and what you can do. Currently, the app has dictionaries, modules, categories, as well as quizzes for practicing. In less than 45 days, we have 1,600 users using the app, and they have solved over 3,000. We've definitely reached some of the users that we intended to in the beginning. We've seen someone say that, "I couldn't speak with my grandma, but thanks to this, I have a resource that I can connect with my grandma." We've seen people from abroad saying that, "I always wanted to connect with the language and the cultures of my origin country, and with this I can now try and understand it." A percentage of the users of the app are from other countries and continents altogether. So we have people from Berlin, from Madrid, from Australia, New Zealand, from Asia. We have people from Brazil. We have people from North America. So I believe that this is the platform that has the greatest number of Shangana and Makua speakers, students, because we currently have about 1,600 of them.
2: That's the voice of Ivan Bila, a Mozambican entrepreneur and founder of the local language translation app. They are working with Shangana Makua.
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failing stat community. Basically, what she's implying here, she's simply saying that she doesn't have love for everybody, for the entire community. She doesn't go around dating everybody, you know what I mean? So she's reserved for somebody, for a certain somebody.

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0: Yeah, I know you're wondering what you want to do here with Tuli Lewanzagalan. About brutes, never brats, never focus. About
1: two.
0: About two. Direction, Jayam. Shamasu.

It's 33 minutes right after the hour 4 build up to Fast C. Starting just the coming week. Biggest Mozambique trade fair. Are you gonna be there? A company that you need to, you know, you need it to be known. It's a network.

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1: Ha ha ha ha ha.

0: agricola.
1: Over 3 days, participants will examine issues relating to the party's internal affairs, the country's current challenges, and the guidelines for the coming years. This bulletin of the news comes to you from Maputo Corridor Radio, the English language service of Radio Mozambique. The embassies of the Association of Southeast Asian Nations convene tomorrow in the country's capital Maputo the 2026 Asian Charity Bazaar. The event to take place at the residence of the Indonesian ambassador brings together embassies from Indonesia, Thailand, Timor-Leste, and Vietnam. The bazaar will feature cultural performances and traditional dishes of the four countries to celebrate 15th Asian Day. The organizing committee said that a portion of the profits will be channeled to charity causes as it looks forward to welcome visitors from Asian communities, diplomatic corps, as well as the Mozambican officials and business partners. The Eduardo Mondlane University and the University of Coimbra, Portugal, have signed an agreement to strengthen academic cooperation between the two institutions. The agreement aims at expanding collaboration in the academic, scientific, and cultural fields while bringing closer the relations between Mozambique and Portugal. The two universities say the agreement lays new foundations for exchange of knowledge, experience, and resources between the two higher education institutions. Among the main areas covered by the agreement is academic and professional exchange, which is expected to provide new opportunities for collaboration between students, lecturers, researchers, and professionals from both universities. The agreement also provides for joint participation in activities linked to the UNESCO Chair in Heritage, an initiative that could strengthen the production and dissemination of knowledge regarding the preservation and enhancement of heritage. And the death toll from the boat accident that occurred on Thursday in northwestern Nigeria has risen to 50. The incident took place on a river in Sokoto State. According to local authorities, the boat was carrying farm workers. Boat accidents are common in Nigeria, particularly during the rainy season due to lack of supervision. To end this bulletin of the news, here is the weather forecast from Maputo City for today, which is expected to be partly sunny. The high could be at 30 and the low at 22 degrees Celsius. This brings us to the end of the news.
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For this new dance go cause kasala. For this dance it don't be shakara. Oh yeah, I need you. Like a this, like a that. Move to your hand, to the front, I your ass, to the back.

Indonesian ambassador brings together embassies from Indonesia, Thailand, Timor-Leste, and Vietnam. The bazaar will feature cultural performances and traditional dishes of the four countries to celebrate 15th Asian Day. The organizing committee said that a portion of the proceeds will be channeled to charity causes as it looks forward to welcome visitors from Asian communities, diplomatic corps, as well as the Mozambican officials and business partners. The Eduardo Mondlane University and the University of Coimbra, Portugal, have signed an agreement to strengthen academic cooperation between the two institutions. The agreement aims at expanding collaboration in the academic, scientific, and cultural fields while bringing closer the relations between Mozambique and Portugal. The two universities say the agreement lays new foundations for exchange of knowledge, experience, and resources between the two higher education institutions. Among the main areas covered by the agreement is academic and professional exchange, which is expected to provide new opportunities for collaboration between students, lecturers, researchers, and professionals from both universities. The agreement also provides for joint participation in activities linked to the UNESCO Chair in Heritage, an initiative that could strengthen the production and dissemination of knowledge regarding the preservation and enhancement of heritage. And the death toll from the boat accident that occurred on Thursday in northwestern Nigeria has risen to 50. The incident took place on a river in Sokoto State. According to local authorities, the boat was carrying farm workers. Boat accidents are common in Nigeria, particularly during the rainy season due to lack of supervision. To end this bulletin of the news, here is the weather forecast from Maputo City for today, which is expected to be partly sunny. The high could be at 30 and the low at 22 degrees Celsius. This brings us to the end of the news.

Hello, all my friends, listeners of Radio Mozambique. This is Chandra Negara, Ambassador of Indonesia to Mozambique and Malawi in Maputo. I'm very pleased to invite you all with your families to ASEAN Charity Bazaar that will be organized on Saturday, 22nd of August 2026, from 11 in the morning up to 3 o'clock in the afternoon. This charity bazaar will present cultural performances as well as traditional dishes from all ASEAN member states represented here in Maputo, namely Indonesia, Timor Leste, Thailand and Vietnam. You will enjoy all of them, having fun, including the kid. The venue of the event will be at the Rua Dona Maria II, number 27 in Somerville, Maputo. Some portion of the proceed of the bazaar will be channeled or will support the good causes. It will be donated for good causes. Thank you very much. See you tomorrow. Bye-bye.

Em Maputo tem saudades no rosto.

29 minutes right after 6. That's Herminio. Prior to that, you had music by Sheila Maouz with a Maput, as well as Kappa Dash, and some music coming through by James Wood. Rest in alongside Sting. It's now 29 right after 6. Bear in mind that later on we have Arsenal game versus Coventry City. We also do have the game of Strasbourg versus Olympique Marseille. And I should do tell you something concerning the transfer market. Did you go nowhere? This is one of our Queenstown FM, open to corridor radio. The English language service of Radio Mozambique. I have some reggae music, Demi Marley and Protege coming up.

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Heard some war stories when uncle came from the prison. He was good at making money, but bad at making decisions. Mommy's got a hand in a partner to make a shilling. She'll have to put her arm and a leg in to make a difference. Daddy's out chasing the women, breeding the village, breaking all kind of records to place the blame on the Guinness. When my mother asked, it was never up for discussion. Some lessons learned have different meanings for others.

0: 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I thought I was home. Guess I was wrong.
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1: When all is said and done, I want the baddest bitches. I just really wanna move my address, innit? Want my 40 acres with my palace, innit? They don't care about you when you black and
2: British, it's coming through these states.
1: You don't cut me no slack. 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
4: I know. It's like, what is going on in South Africa? But for me, I know there is a day, and that day is not far, that I must die. And if I die today, I'm just dead. Because
2: right, man, at the moment, El Nasri is playing against Al Riyadh. It's actually the Riyadh Derby. And at the moment, your scoreline, it's 2 goals to El Nasri. Goal that came through, came through on the 18th and the 45th minute. That's almost half time. That's when these goals were actually scored. And Abdullah Al-Amir scored, and Angelo Borge on the lineup. Cristiano Ronaldo is not even on the bench. Yeah. So you know Cristiano Ronaldo said that he was going to hang off the boots. He wasn't going to be playing soon. He was going to literally just, you know, retire from football. And, you know, we start to see these signs. Although he have a new contract with El Nasri. He has a new contract with El Nasri. And people are anxious to see when will he be available to play. I mean, if you remember, Cristiano Ronaldo was part of the World Cup of the Portuguese World Cup squad, and he was meaningfully criticized. You know, they saying that, you know, Portugal can do better without him, and people are looking forward to the future of Portuguese squad without Cristiano Ronaldo. So I'm just looking forward to seeing him play. You know what I mean? I'm not much of a fan. I'm a fan of basically what he has accomplished, and the fact that, you know, he shows a lot of resistance. This man is a very strong man, and you know, if he doesn't inspire you, I mean, what should I say? What can I say? You know, what can I say, really? But anyway, I mean, he doesn't have to inspire you anyway. He can inspire me and inspire somebody else, and still doesn't inspire you. It's okay. You're a Messi fan. It's okay also. You know what I mean? It's okay. Right? Yeah. All right. It's Dino Bravo is actually on standby. He'll be coming through in just 30 minutes time. So don't you go nowhere. Burning Bridges.

it's embroidered. And use every breath for the voiceless. I'm speaking, let me speak. My cup overrunneth with love and abundance. I stump for the ones who have suffered and run with those who are above us, cause it all means

Hello, all my friends, listeners of Radio Mozambique. This is Chandra Negara, Ambassador of Indonesia to Mozambique and Malawi in Maputo. I am very pleased to invite you all with your families to ASEAN Charity Bazaar that will be organized on Saturday, 22nd of August 2026, from 11 in the morning up to 3 o'clock in the afternoon. This charity bazaar will present cultural performances as well as traditional dishes from all ASEAN member states represented here in Maputo, namely Indonesia, Timor Leste, Thailand and Vietnam. You will enjoy all of them, having fun, including the kid. The venue of the event will be at the Rua Dona Maria II, number 27 in Somerville, Maputo. Some portion of the proceed of the bazaar will be channeled or will support the good causes. It will be donated for good causes. Thank you very much. See you tomorrow. Bye-bye.

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0: name for yourself, a master wealth. 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Never had the baddest woman in the game of being your shit. Would they be down to ride?
1: Right, it's 8 o'clock. Dino Bravo, carry on our Friday evening.

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1: Big steps, big footprints.
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2: Next, the news.
1: Frelimo's president Daniel Chapo says that the party's National Cadres Conference, which begins today in the seat of Chimoio, Central Manica Province, will discuss issues affecting the people and the country's development. Chapo emphasized that the conference serves above all to seek solutions that only Frelimo party can find. Daniel Chapo emphasized also that the Frelimo National Cadres Conference will reorganize the party's grassroots.
3: A realização das conferências, desde as células até hoje.

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1: Daniel Chapo was speaking yesterday in the seat of Chimoio, Central Malnica Province, where he will chair the party's 11th National Conference of Cadres. More than 3,000 Frelimo delegates and guests are gathering from today until Sunday to discuss the situation of the party and of Mozambique during the 11th National Cadres Conference. The meeting will take place under the theme Challenges for the Consolidation of National Unity and Peace Towards Economic Independence. Commenting on the theme, the economist and delegate to the meeting, Elcidio Bashita, says it is important that all those present contribute towards this objective.
2: Os conferencistas devem contribuir apresentando aquilo que são os seus prismas relativamente ao desenvolvimento da nossa economia. 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
1: Over 3 days, participants will examine issues relating to the party's internal affairs, the country's current challenges, and the guidelines for the coming years. This bulletin of the news comes to you from Port Cordo Radio, the English language service of Radio Mozambique. The embassies of the Association of Southeast Asian Nations convene tomorrow in the country's capital Maputo the 2026 Asian Charity Bazaar. The event to take place at the residence of the Indonesian ambassador brings together embassies from Indonesia, Thailand, Timor-Leste and Vietnam. The bazaar will feature cultural performances and traditional dishes of the 4 countries to celebrate 15th Asian Day. The organizing committee said that a portion of the profits will be channeled to charity causes as it looks forward to welcome visitors from Asian communities, diplomatic corps, as well as the Mozambican officials and business partners. The Eduardo Mondlane University and the University of Coimbra, Portugal have signed an agreement to strengthen academic cooperation between the two institutions. The agreement aims at expanding collaboration in the academic, scientific and cultural fields while bringing closer the relations between Mozambique and Portugal. The two universities say the agreement lays new foundations for exchange of knowledge, experience and resources between the two higher education institutions. Among the main areas covered by the agreement is academic and professional exchange, which is expected to provide new opportunities for collaboration between students, lecturers, researchers and professionals from both universities. The agreement also provides for joint participation in activities linked to the UNESCO Chair in Heritage, an initiative that could strengthen the production and dissemination of knowledge regarding the preservation and enhancement of heritage. And the death toll from the boat accident that occurred on Thursday in northwestern Nigeria has risen to 50. The incident took place on a river in Sokoto State. According to local authorities, the boat was carrying farm workers. Boat accidents are common in Nigeria, particularly during the rainy season due to lack of supervision. To end this bulletin of the news, here is the weather forecast from Maputo City for today, which is expected to be partly sunny, the high could be at 30 and the low at 22 degrees Celsius. This brings us to the end of the news.

0: 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My name is Glazio Rombe. Welcome back to Inzava.
1: This is Inzava.
0: The government of India has pledged its continued support to improve healthcare services in Mozambique. Bernicia Cotella reports.
2: India has reaffirmed its commitment to strengthening cooperation with Mozambique in health, education, humanitarian assistance, and economic development. Speaking during celebrations marking the 88th anniversary of India's independence in Maputo, India High Commissioner Robert Shetkitong highlighted ongoing support to Mozambique, including free medical camps, medicine donations and humanitarian assistance following recent floods. He announced that a team of Indian doctors will soon conduct free medical camps in Tete and Zambezia following a similar initiative that benefited about 500 people in Nampula.
3: Today we have large numbers of Mozambicans of Indian origin from Goa, Daman and Diu. Therefore, due to all this collective historical, cultural, trading factors, we have a fairly large Indian community here in Mozambique. Today, India has substantial business presence. Indian companies have invested in energy and coal sectors. We have Indian mining operations. Large numbers of Indian companies are based in Nacala, Beira, and Maputo. And we have Indian community mostly in most of the major cities and towns. Friends, thousands of farmers from the north, from Niasia, Nampula, Zambezi and Tet, every year sell about 250 to 300 million worth of peas and peas. In fact, Mozambique is the largest exporter of peas and peas from Africa to India. Mozambican students studying in India form one of the largest groups of students from Africa in India. This year, Government of India provided 120 full scholarships to Mozambican students to study in India. And this, again, like last year it was about 55, this year it doubled to 120. And at the High Commission, we deliberately made this effort, and I can say, Excellency, all the provinces in Mozambique, including Niassa, where you had served for some time, all students had represented all the provinces in Mozambique. And in my discussions, I can always hear that the leadership is really happy with this decision by the High Commission to really reach out to students in other provinces besides Maputo. Every year, I think more than 100, about 200 Mozambicans also attend various short-term training programs in India. These are fully funded by Government of India. You had attended the program with our Honorable Minister of State for External Affairs, where he announced donation of medicines for Mozambique to augment your country's medical capacity and infrastructure. These consignments have been delivered. Following the devastating floods, Government of India donated 500 metric tons of rice, essential medicines and shelter kits. The good part about these efforts is that it was not only the Government of India who came forward, but Indian nationals, people of Indian origin who were here in this country, had all come together. They had donated generously, and I was very much involved with them when we donated essential food items in Maputo, in Marakwen, in Saisai, in Mwamba and in Sabi. For Mozambican students who have studied in India through ICCR scholarship and many more who have studied on self-financing basis,

0: I only want to tell you that you are the important links between our two countries.
1: That was India's High Commissioner to Mozambique speaking to Maputo Corridor Radio. The diplomat said the friendship between India and Mozambique continues to grow through cooperation, solidarity, and people-to-people exchanges. For Inzava, this is Bernicia Kotela.
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2: This is Maputo Corridor Radio, the current affairs program Inzava. My name is Glazio Rombe. We now recall today's edition of Press Review, in which we highlighted among other stories, the National Roads Authority assures that emergency repairs continues to fill the potholes appearing on National Road No. 1 while awaiting the implementation of the project to complete rehabilitate and widen the Benfica-Zimbabwe section in Maputo City. Your attention for more stories in this edition. Today we start by Radio Mozambique website saying that Frelimo President Daniel Chapo says that the Party's National Cadres Conference, which begins today in Chimoi City, Central Manica Province, will discuss issues affecting the people and the country's development. Chapo emphasized that the conference serves above all to seek solutions that only Frelimo Party can find. Another top story from Radio Mozambique website says that more than 3,000 Frelimo delegates and guests are gathering from today until Sunday to discuss the situation of the party and of Mozambique during the 11th National Cadres Conference. The meeting will take place under the theme Challenges for Consolidation of National Unity and Peace Towards Economic Development. From this story, we now take a look at the Mozambique News Agency saying that the Eduardo Mondlane University and the University of Coimbra, Portugal, have signed an agreement to strengthen academic cooperation between the two institutions. The agreement aims to expand collaboration in academic, scientific, and cultural fields while bringing closer the relations between Mozambique and Portugal. Another top story from Mozambique News Agency says that the National Roads Authority assures that emergency repairs continue to fill the potholes appearing on National Road No. 1 while awaiting the implementation of the project to completely rehabilitate and widen the Benfica-Zimbabwe section in Maputo City. And his provincial representative in Maputo, Dedi Novello, made the assurance on Thursday. This is Press Review coming to you from Maputo Corridor Radio, the English language service of Radio Mozambique. Still on Mozambique News Agency, it says that the Zambezi Valley Agency, based in the central Mozambican province of Tete, will disburse $6 million aimed at funding small and medium-sized enterprises in the central and northern regions of the country. According to Celso Cunha, Director General of Zambezi Valley Agency, who was speaking at the meeting under the motto Strengthening Local SMEs for Economic Links with Large Companies, the agency is already assessing 56 business plans. From this story, we go to Club of Mozambique, which says that the cities of Maputo and Matola are expected to face water supply restriction next Sunday due to scheduled maintenance work. According to a statement, scheduled maintenance will be carried out at the Umbeluzi Water Treatment Plant and the Shamakul Distribution Center, resulting in restrictions on water supplies. To close, we have a story also from Club of Mozambique saying that the Mozambican government plans to nearly triple the amount of allocable domestic public investment by 2026 to nearly $420 million, with the largest share going to infrastructure. The new medium-term fiscal framework, a document recently approved by the Council of Ministers as part of the strategy to consolidate public finances and finance the targets set by the government's five-year program and the national development strategies, establish public investment priorities.
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2: 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Goodbye for now.
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Que mais? X-Scale. Yeah. Duas caras. 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You know.

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보본 is cut so corn I'm sinners is cut so jol avang tandri mal me corn mang ma sib pat nya kom eva vit yes an call what avant to believe us son jol jol see us soul.

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0: Yeah, I know you're wondering what my papu to a big tuli le wanza galan. 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
1: About tuli.
0: Direction, Jayam. 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